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1: Received, five-story, no condition showing. 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
2: 188, Chief's arriving. Engine, what are you guys' name?
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2: 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County 188, Chief, I'll assume the command. 188, engine will be laying off.
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0: Ryan Center, and then we're at Side 8.
1: Yeah, we're going to hold off because depending on where they find it, we've got to stretch through the stairwell, so we'll get them a supply as soon as we find it. Good.

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1: Copy. 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
0: That's confirmed. 249 truck will be isolating utilities.

0: County 216.
1: Copy. 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
1: 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T-47, 88 engines, you guys can stretch the stairwells and then try to get another supply line to 247 engine.

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1: Are we able to get closer for RID operations? You want us to stage and walk up?
0: Now, if you're able to get by everybody, you can take position in front of 249 truck.

0: 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Alright, just going off Dade County. 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Still have a moderate smoke condition on the first floor.
1: Very safe.
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0: Copy. Interior, you guys copy direct.

0: Interior Group. Can we just verify the laundry rooms, check the washer dryer systems? Yeah, that's fine. Just to identify who you are. Yeah, who's taking operations? Copy, 259, Chief Oil Operation.
1: Three 15 rescue, how's on, you're on scene.

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0: Locker rooms 1 and 2 have been checked, and unit 102 is the only one open down here. It's been checked in.
1: Copy. Either 249 or 297. 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
1: We have an office manager here. 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
1: Good.
0: You're 30 minutes in.
1: All right, we're under control. Crews are taking the smoke's dissipating. We're just doing some final walkthroughs.
0: Received under control 2038.

0: 47 engine. 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
1: Command from staging.
0: Staging.
1: You want to start releasing these units in staging or hold them tight?
0: If we can get some helping hands, let's try to get the engines repacked so we can open up the rear here.
1: That's got it.

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0: Believed to be incense that have been burning. Turned over to 510. All fire units be clear and see. Command terminated.
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1: You place the truck out of service till further notice.

on 411 Chestnut Street, Springdale, Alberta. 67-year-old male fell approximately 30 minutes ago. Head laceration and mouth dizzy. 273 QRS.

0: possible grease fire. 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Apartment B3 in Sharpsburg, 102-149, 217-111, 260, 262, 191. 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

0: on the road for Sharpsburg. Caller's reporting the smoke's coming from apartment B4.
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0: County. One or two captains on scene. 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
1: County, what left rescue action, Bravo 6.
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1: County 1-2, into 1, getting out.
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1: Go ahead.
0: Unable to reset the elevator and unable to reset the fire alarm. 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

0: 16 is going to Hermitage Court. 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They said there's somebody on scene, possibly a false alarm due to a battery issue.
1: Pretty not at your copy that.

0: 29 units for Hermitage Court. Police were on scene. They said no issues there. They're returning.
1: Yeah, that's got to be 329. You want to go in and just confirm with the meters.

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1: Copy. 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
0: Alright, there's one vehicle that may be involved. 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So.
1: Copy. 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

Fremont, holding 108 squad on the scene, in service 2221.

0: Fremont Command.
1: Log back in, please, you're going to handle it from here.

South reported about 2 hours ago. Goldsmith at Seabert Road, Ross Township. 247, Ross Fire Place, Fire 3, 2241.

0: Yeah, negative. Said he was in the hour a couple hours ago and is now just calling.
1: Alright. You can put 254 available.
0: So, 254 if you're on the area, you can disregard.

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0: 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I'm investigating, what's the command?
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247-510. You want me to continue?

reporting that a breaker box is hot to the touch after tripping. 364 Butler Street in the rear in Etna Borough. Engine companies 149, 102, 264. Truck companies 191, 260, 262. Fire 3 for your response, 2349.

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C1-year-old male, cirrhosis, low oxygen. 248 North EMS, 2349.

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0: 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Storefronts on the first, apartments on the second and third. Nothing evident.
1: Roger, see nothing evident.
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0: 149
1: with analyzing command. Homeowners reporting the breaker box is hot to the touch. All of the lights started sparking. Engine 149 is investigating in the rear. If the second due engine go to the alpha side, there's a hydrant in front of Hong Kong Station.
0: Received. 102 engine to you, copy. Hydrant in front of the Chinese restaurant.

0: her bot said it's hot after being 364 Baller Street in the rear and out in Edinburgh.
1: You want us to stay out here? You want to come on a Charlie side with you? 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If your truck's not committed yet, move it to the Freeport side. You'll have good roof access if needed.

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0: County Butler Street, come in.
1: Butler Street, come in.
0: Engine 149, conditions at the breaker panel. You can hold it to the two actual trucks on scene.
1: Units for 364 Butler Street, and I'm holding the units on the scene, 2364.
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1: Ted.
0: DK Light's convinced they don't have any issues outside. We couldn't find any issues on the interior. They were advised to call an electrician and code enforcement. Fire units are cleared and command terminated.
1: Copy, yes, clear, Doug's right,

0: Light's convinced they don't have any issues outside. We couldn't find any issues on the interior. They were advised to call an electrician and code enforcement. Fire units are cleared and command terminated.
1: WS, clear, Doug's right.

0: commercial fire reservation. 1107 Mount Royal Boulevard in Shaler. 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Engine company is 264, 149, 261, 259. 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
0: System good.
1: On the scene, 2-story taxpayer. Business is on the 1st division, apartment's on the 2nd. Partial evacuation, I got nothing showing. I'll be meeting with the homeowner here.
0: 264 system on the scene, 2-story taxpayer, nothing showing.
1: 262 truck, just come up, take the address here. I'll meet you across the street.
6: Yeah, 62 truck up.
0: 260 truck up.
1: Guy, my royal command, if you want to have the police come down, we're probably going to need some traffic control here.

0: first two engine. Red two. P61 Chiefs in.
1: They show 260 truck on scene.
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0: P1 Chief in Reynolds.

0: Letter 8 o'clock, some unknown injuries. Mountain Road Art, vehicle to the hillside. 20, fire 5.
1: Detector was going off. It's a combination smoke and CO. Crews are going to be investigating for both. Still no conditions at this point.
2: Earth. County 262, engine, nothing. Earth.

0: County, engine 261, in route with 3-1.
1: Man from the rear, there's a tarp on the roof right now. If they're gonna be able to get on it, I don't know what's underneath it, at least from the rear side.
2: Yes, sir.
3: If you wanna investigate that, if you can get on back there from a better position, I just wanna take a look just to make sure there's no other problems.
1: 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You just wanna send me a crew back to 24 to this lower roof.
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0: County 329, this is Deuce on scene.
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0: 23329, this is the cooking incident.
1: Door's in a southbound lane. 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

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That's Pleasant Hill, down to one lane between.

responder detail E 209 or Avenue, 85-year-old male with the weak low heart rate. 315 responder North EMS 812.

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First responding male, E0, 738 East Madison. 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

Zero at Patel Marble and Tile, 9 at 1 Perry Highway in Ross, for a 37-year-old man. Panic attack and not alert.

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0: Police are on scene saying no need for fire EMS and run side swipe.
1: Okay, PD doesn't do that, then go ahead and put all companies back.
0: Yep. Here it's all area 40 High River Boulevard, Avalon. I'll get to our turn back to

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1: Back in, you're disregarded.

minutes, be advised, Princeton will be closed from Cornell to Carlisle. That's Princeton closed from Cornell to Carlisle.

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1: We'll be on scene here, Sucks Minor, everybody's hot. You can disregard any other fire units responding.
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2: Okay, EMS is evaluating some minor injuries here. No need for us to put us back.
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2: 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Nobody is answering right now.
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0: 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All incoming units proceeding in can proceed non-emergency.
1: Copy that. 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
1: Go ahead, County.
0: As per these notes, caller doesn't actually want the fire department to respond. Just wanted to speak to them. Said there was a light from her bathroom. They advised her fire department responding.
1: Yeah, it's not going to do that. Yeah, keep everybody coming until I get there.

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1: 158 inch 2 and with 2.
0: 158 inch 2 with 2 at 1223.
1: County 158 deputy on the scene. Incoming unit. First thing it can hold up at the hydrant on the left midway up Adele Drive.
0: I've got 58 deputy on the scene. 158 and 2, hold up hydrant halfway down, Dell.
2: One eighty six engine two at 24.
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0: County. It's Alcor Command.
1: Okay, Command.
0: Yeah, you can hold this to 158. Return the back. Nothing's down yet.
1: Received. Units are alerted to 28 Delcor, Franklin Barbara. For 158 deputy, when the assignment to 158, all units can go back to service 1226.
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0: 158, deputy. 158 engine. Yeah, go ahead. Still want to stage at the hydrant.
1: Now, you can pull the residence now.
0: Yeah, Connie, show 158 engine 2 on 2.
2: Received engine 2 on 1227.

0: County, Delcourt Command.
1: Okay, Command.
0: Yeah, we're under control here. We're just still investigating. Nothing on yet.
1: That's good.

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No, in the fall, 318 Ilex Drive, Ross Township, 247 KRS North EMS at 1239.

0: County in Delcourt. Stickman. Yeah, we checked the residence with imaging cameras. Nothing found. You can put 158 back in.
1: 158 is back into service. Command terminated 1241.

crash. There's a semi hung up on the curb in the pool. Its rear wheels off the ground. Denny's, John Palmer, 2701 Freeport Road, Company 350, Channel 2 response, 1254.

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1: 4112. Hey, show me on scene. Two-story commercial establishment. Been shown from the exterior, no audible visuals. Alice is in command. Be investigated.

0: County Approach, come in. Good. I'm speaking with a representative on site. They're saying it's a activation due to condensation. You can return to balance, have 188 engine proceed in non-emergency.
1: Yeah, it's a letter for 999 Cooper Township, Ocala. 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

0: 5, curious, you can put us on that call also, please.
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1: Negative, we didn't read it.
0: Okay, you can cancel 285. They've been around for about 3 minutes now. I'm gonna try to get hold of
1: them. Copy that.
0: You can also put 216 rescue en route.

Houston from 216 Rescue. Do you want me coming down 11th Street?

County from 216, Chief. 216, Chief. If you want to let Duquesne Light know, this is a higher line, and it also is catching a tree on fire.

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0: Good. 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
1: It's swaying in the wind now. 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

Marshall Spire, detail E1, respond. 5 male, have, correction, 35 female having a seizure in the Mediterranean Cafe in Swickley, 4th Beaver Street, 215 Acura, on West DMS at 1947.

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Police and road crew are going to babysit the park. You can show all 216 clear.

retail you want. Number 18 Center Avenue, Elmsworth, 76-year-old female, difficulty 148 West DMS 14.

first responder, Kelly 1, 477 Crawford Run Road, the township, for a 67-year-old female, all unable to get up. No injuries reported. 175 QRS respond on North.

first responder to tell you 0-100 drive and leap for an 86-year-old female difficulty breathing. 9 West EMS 1423.

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Respond on the fire, 1426.

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1: Good.
0: Very small control burn of some cardboard. It's not in reasonable standards, and it's almost done burning. You put it out, but it's up to you.

County on the air with a road announcement. Special attention, station 148. Greenwood Avenue is reopened from Ivanhoe to Center. And Greenwood is reopened from Ivanhoe to Center. County on 1443.

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For an 84-year-old female with a fall, no injuries. 248 QRS, respond on North EMS 1453.

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Area 540 Roosevelt Road, Kilbuck, 48 North Fire 5, 1524.

County, Florida system being on delay.

0: 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I got a partial truck blocking the roadway.
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0: commercial fire activation, the Kitty Academy, 111 Sixth Lane, Ohio Township, coming from water flow alarm, 220 North Fire 5840.
1: Go ahead and hold it to myself and the assistant. We were down there yesterday for some sprinkler issues. They have a tech working on it. We'll continue to verify.
0: All right, I copy. You're on North Fire 3.
1: Sorry about that.
0: Unit here to the Kitty Academy, 111 Joseph's Lane. First, the assistant holding to himself. Station 1541.

0: got to investigate. I got new laptop scripts, and I have nothing viewable from side. So I'll be out.
1: Copy. 220 assistant on evidence 1546.

regard to vehicle collision, unknown injuries, 2625 Freeport Road, Station 315, second activation, respond on North 3, correction, North Fire 2, 1556.

0: 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Police just announced that fire can disregard.
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0: Copy, 315 rescue clear, 57.

the air with a road opening announcement. Special attention station 297, Princeton Avenue from Carlisle is now reopened again. Princeton Avenue is now reopened. County off the air 1558.

0: reporting a vehicle on fire. Airborne Rig, Crawford Rig, Kilba. 48 North Fire 5, 1559.
1: County 148, dude.
0: Good.
1: Well, you were dispatched and the police just said cancel fire.
0: All units alert, Camp Horn Road, Crawford Road, and Kilbuck. For the police, disregard them.

on the air, right up the notification station 108 Monroe Avenue is reaching all trains. Southbound.

Responder detail you there, Chelly Pizza, 616 Lincoln Avenue in Bellevue. Yeah, unnamed inside the store requesting an ambulance on NY. 08 West EMS 16.

activation in the building. Number 208, Auburn Woods Drive, town of McCandless. 187, 186, North Fire response, 1648.

0: 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North Fire 7, 16.
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2: 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Their response out of 187. Looks like they're en route with their rescue now. Just say your...
3: County, what is the 188? Or, McCandless companies with that last...

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1: 188, press 2, copy.

Engine 2 is on scene, two-story residential. Back in progress. We'll be out investigating. 188 is system 1.

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0: 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Yes, in the roadway.
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0: Time for drive command. Okay. House's meter was monitored. Meters, no readings. Shocking up to an old detector. No meters have been advised. All units are back in.
1: Copy. All units clear. 1713.

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Pierce Mill Road, Logan Road, Pine. 228 North Fire 2 response, 729.

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power line down with a transformer sparking 241 Saxonburg Boulevard in West Deer, station 289, on North Fire 2, 1747.

0: 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Respond on North IR 2, 1750.
1: County 289, no need for a fill. Me and the police are still in the area. We haven't located anything as of yet.
0: Copy.

0: County 29. Scott. 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Let them know. Across from 21, correction, 24, Saxonburg. That's where the reports of arcing. There's no arcing or sparking at this time. There's no.
1: Copy around 243 Luxembourg with no arcing or no sparking. We'll notify you.
0: You just want to let them know there is a power outage. 2416 is also a good address. I believe the line from the boulevard up to his residence.
1: Copy.

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1: All right, we're going to be clear. All the residents in the area were notified. There's no hazards or to the residents or the traffic.
0: Copy, fire command, terminated 17.

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Area of Perry Lane at Saxonburg Boulevard in Indiana Township. 172 and 289 respond on North Fire to 1809.

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1: County of 172 assistant in the area of Cemetery Lane and Sexenberg Boulevard, nothing showing.
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0: County 172 assistant. We have no active fire. 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